KUZZ with Mr. Urban right there. His Yacht Rock album comes out this coming month, on the 12th, in fact. Now here's Dan and Shay. Their album, Young, comes out soon as well. Here's Say So.

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0: You'd think they would have learned when Spotify changed their logo to a disco ball the other day and people freaked out. It's B-Dub. Google changed one thing after 25 years, and suddenly your parents are going to start uploading blurry screenshots and asking AI if the smoke alarm chirping means the house is haunted. We'll get into that next.
1: I got my toes in the water, ass in the sand, not a worry in a world of cold beer in my hand. Life is good today.

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1: Kern County is hiring its next state assembly member. Let's review the applicants. Applicant 1, Ana Palacio. Top funders, Sacramento special interests spending big to buy her the job. Healthcare plan, $700 billion government takeover that eliminates Medicare for millions of seniors and gives control of our healthcare decisions to Sacramento politicians? Pretty radical. There's no way we can afford Ana Palacio. Applicant 2, Andre Gonzalez. Experience, elected to the Bakersfield City Council.

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What was your ice cream truck order? You remember that iconic ice cream truck song you're running up to? You got your sticky quarters. What are you ordering? 866-607-8383.

0: live in Michigan. I was just calling to say thank you for all the wonderful songs you play at night. I just want to again thank you so, so much. And I hope you guys have a wonderful day. God bless.
1: You are so welcome. Thank you for calling.

0: Ann is about to join us with another round of Nashville news. Ann, what do you got coming up?
1: Wow, did you see this, Granger? Ella Langley opened up about one of the freakiest surgeries she's had to have in her life. Like, literally, I can't even... I'll explain coming up in your Nashville news next.

KUZZ, Brent and Ness in the morning. Happy Aloha Friday. Ness still feeling under the weather. I think we'll get her back on Tuesday. We've got the Secret Sound Jackpot, $3,250. We're going to play coming up 6:30 this morning. Little Riley Green, Change My Mind.

0: KUZZ, Brent and Ness in the morning. Coming up at 7:30, $1,000 Minute. You get all 10 questions in 60 seconds to win $1,000 headed into the weekend.
1: She was storming through the house that day, and I could tell she was leaving. And I thought, oh, she'll be back.

0: J-U-Z-Z, Secret Sound Time. I've got Ron on the line. All right, Ron, one more time. Let me play you the secret sound. All right. Ron, have you been following along with everything?
1: I have, but I'm still a little clueless.
0: That's all right. Hey, you get to put in a guess. You never know. You might hit it. The jackpot is up to $3,250. Ron, what would you say the secret sound is?
1: I'm going to go with shoes on a hardwood floor or tile.
0: Okay, shoes on a hardwood floor.
1: Yes.
0: Oh, Ron, I'm sorry, that is not correct, but I will say I can definitely tell you heard the clue based on that. So I hope you get back through. We're going to play again at 8:30. Secret Sound Jackpot now up to $3,300. Just keeps getting bigger. No, not shoes on a hardwood floor, but good guess. Again, 8:30 is when we play again, $3,300. Will somebody win the Secret Sound today? Be a lot of money headed into a holiday weekend on KUZZ, Bailey Zimmerman.

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0: Take your time, 8:19, Brent and Ness in the morning. Ness still feeling a little under the weather, but I've been talking to her every day. I think she'll be back on Tuesday. Coming up, a couple big things on the way this afternoon.
1: I can

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I feel like Taco Bell is targeting me. I'll explain why. You guys had me at Mexican pizza. I'm just saying. Thomas Rhett, Die a Happy Man.

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Jay uses he's just dancing in the dark. That's Tyler. It is 2:36. All right, let me play that sound one more time. All right. Do you know what that is? Let's go. KZZ or my 10th call.